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0: 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Hit Music Only. 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
1: I bring her coffee in the morning. She brings me inner peace. I take her out to fancy restaurants. 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